0: You copy?
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0: You've got Air Attack 651, Helitanker 0 November Whiskey, and Helicopter 339. 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
1: I copy Air Attack 651, Helitanker 0 November Whiskey, and Helicopter 339.
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0: campground. It's making a hard push towards the campground. We could get pretty much as we could from District 2 as well as and DNR police.
1: Their EMS boards to say smoke and fire activity down in the Vantage area.
2: 41-1705. KCOM 2634 will be in momentarily.
3: 26-1705. You go ahead and tell them a fourth alarm to what else we can get from the other agencies in the county.
4: Confirm, send out a fourth alarm, a little bit of static.
3: That's affirmative.
4: Send out a fourth alarm, 170.

0: Kizzard Tower 26, 25 on whiskey. 25, go ahead. Just looking at the smoke on Pano and stuff, and time of day, weather conditions, I'm going to recommend for the two of the multi-engine scoopers, your thoughts.
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0: 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Alarm requested, brush fire, Vantage Highway, milepost 6, 26, WNZR 966-170.
1: We have a large, fast-moving grass fire. It's sage and grass. I'm working on getting a 360.
0: Chief 22 received in the area, large, fast-moving grass fire, working on getting a 360, 1709.
2: That's 262, and we'll be talking on DNR, Underground 1.
3: I copy, 260, 262. We'll let 26 get on his size up, but potential for retard as well. Sounds like it may have jumped the roadway already.
0: Chief 22, approximately 200 acres, fires on the north side of the Vantage Highway, going to need level 3 or 2 evacuations to the city.
4: Hey, Chief 22 from Brush 211, do you want us in Vantage?
5: It's affirmative, Brush 211. Come down to the trailer park in Vantage. We have multiple structures threatened at this time down here.
4: Brush 212, did you get that?
6: Nine Ellensburg disabled.
4: Brush or an engine response.
5: Close to the freeway, take that. It'll get here faster. This is already in Vantage. The fire that's on Vantage Highway is only a half mile up from Vantage.
7: Received. I'll pop down to the freeway.
3: Rush 211, Rush 212, copy direct. We'll meet you down at Vantage.
8: Fire location, Town 17, Range 22, Section 24. 46 degrees. 56.945 by 120 degrees, 1.248. Jurisdiction will be DNR Fire District 4. Estimated size 200 acres. Spread potential very high. 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
10: 1730. Rocky Coulee's been evacuated. No cars remain.
0: Rocky Coulee evacuated. 1713.
7: Brush 111 to Vantage.
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8: 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Also, have all responding DNR units come to Recreation Drive just to the west of Vantage.
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0: How many are you staffed with?
1: We are staffed with two.
0: Chief 22, fire up. Station. Just past the heel of the fire. We're at mile marker 27. Should be to you in about 2 minutes or less.
2: Yeah, you should be less. Just come down to you, see my truck, and follow me in. We're going to be going on Ginkgo Avenue.
1: Chief 22, Chief 11, fire ops.
0: Go ahead.
1: Hey, I'm almost to Ryegrass. Just confirm you want all additional units from Upper County to take the freeway to Vantage. Also, what would you like me to do when I get there?
0: Let's take the freeway, they'll get here faster. Once you get here, we're going to have you tie in with myself and get a test 26. We'll come up with a plan. He's getting a dozer en route.
1: I copy.
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1: 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Do you need Vantage Highway shut down?
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3: 3 1718.
1: Would you like me to stand by there or bring anything else? Let's go ahead and have you staff that for anything else at this point. Okay.
3: Mobilization on the phone asking if you guys are wanting them to respond.
7: One Apache, IC 359, Whiskey.
3: Come to law enforcement and Vantage. An additional RP advised they evacuated. However, there's an elderly couple that runs the gem shop that will need assistance as well.
7: At risk, houses, improvements, public safety. Flame length 11 plus. Position on slope is flat rolling. Percent slope 0 to 25. Break. The south winds out of the west. Indicator smoke itself. Winds 15 to 20. Hazards. Hazmat. Urban interface, power lines, evacuation concerns. Human caused. Initial strategy at this time is point protection.
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7: 359.
4: Twin Edge clear, 1729.

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1: Engine 4201 and 4205 will be staged in the Kittitas area.
0: View en route to incident 359, and those engines 4201 and 4205 are staging it. Can you repeat the staging?
1: Kittitas 26, Chief 22 Ops.
2: I have approximately four subjects. They're going to stay at the Hinko State Park. I'm attempting to find the elderly couple. However, we're about to be overrun.
3: 12 subjects that are going to stay at the park attempting to find the elderly couple will maybe overrun 1723.
1: All I heard was heavy fire at the gem shop and a missing elderly couple. Where are they at?
4: Face to face. 9, I understand your fire is called ryegrass, is that right? I'm just going to shorten it up for our conversation to ryegrass, but for the paperwork, keep it what you got.
1: T-22, we have a tactical channel.
4: Helicopter 0 November Whiskey expected. That's a Type 1 helicopter, as well as two multi-engine scoopers. Is that what you got for your order? We'll be with you in just a moment looking for your objectives and your priorities.

0: Got priority one, protect vantage number two, keep the fire north of the I-90.
1: Requesting assistance to his location, believe he's at the gem shop.
2: Right, I have the elderly couple, I'm attempting to evacuate him.
1: 26, 1720. At the location, trying to find you. 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
3: 822, keep 11. 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
3: Negative.
2: 7, Chief 22. Go ahead. Task 26 and myself are working on getting a unified command set up. We just haven't got to that point yet. Tactical channel is DNR common. However, right now that doesn't seem to be working very well. May need to go to a different one. I copy.

0: Wenatchee, Kittitas, 25, Santa.
1: The Petrified Forest.
2: All subjects, stuck evacuating the Petrified Forest, 1727.
3: We do have at least one structure, believe it's a residence, that's on fire at this time. Ginkgo Avenue.
4: Found missing elderly male. He has been evacuated. One structure on fire off of Ginkgo, 1727.
0: 11:22. Wenatchee. I'd like to request the strike team that is in Clee Ellum as well, if they're available.
5: .303-1728. 1728.
6: We'll be tying in with command.

0: here. The community of Vantage, I've got at least two structures that are involved on the left shoulder.
1: Came off the freeway, where would you like us?
2: I want you to come down to Ginkgo Avenue. Come towards the river on Ginkgo Avenue. I have an assignment for you down here. Road. Straight to me.
1: Easy.
3: Crossland Task Force, Lenatchee and DNRPO.
0: Yeah, but that's for DOT to decide, I suppose.
4: Crossland Task Force.
0: With your priorities given, I'm going to put 339 hot spotting as they can in and amongst those structures, being cautious of the power lines break. 32 keeping it off of I-90. It's going to be on I-90 before I can get the tankers and the scoopers here.

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0: South from the gem shop, and you'll see my pickup come towards me.
1: Back towards Vantage?
0: Correct, towards Vantage, south from the gem shop.
2: If you can start heading this direction, we may need to start the other side.
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4: Interrupt.
3: 612,
1: 1731. 326 on the main, also is calling out night shift, so be en route shortly.
2: 26, I've only had the R night shift out so far.
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1: Chief 22 from Chief 11. I just came out of Brown onto Vantage Highway. I'm not seeing anywhere.
2: To you.
1: Copy. I'm at Recreation and Vantage Highway at the moment.
2: Before I can get up there, I just want to make sure we've got these structures protected here, and then I'll come up there, and if you can find Kittitas 26 so we can set up that unified command. He went up towards Recreation Drive.
1: Affirmative, I'm out with him now.
2: Received. If you guys want to take command there, I've got active fire near some houses that I think we can stop with the apparatus I have. The houses that are right on the edge of the river here.

0: Ryegrass, I see Ryegrass air attack, clear to ground. C9's offloading their crew. 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
1: Anyone? 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
4: Have Kitsap County shut down Vantage Highway at Park Creek and Vantage Highway for that intersection there.
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1: Good.
0: I'm just going across the Vantage Bridge right now. I can go ahead and shut it down for westbound temporarily.
1: Greasy, thank you. Be west, correction east, 126.
0: Received, and Ellensburg DOT has been advised.

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0: We're sending a couple DNR bound side where the fire is bumping I-90. I would like you to tie in with them and work with them trying to keep that on the north side of the freeway.
1: Rush 112, copy. Tie in with DNR on the north side of I-90. We are almost on scene.
0: Copy. They're just leaving Vantage now, so you might beat them there. The goal is to keep the fire on the north side of I-90.
1: Copy that. We can see the fire right here.
0: From Brush 111. Took the exit, would you like us to get back on westbound 90 or head into Vantage?
2: You guys could head into Vantage, contact Brush 211, and go tie in with them.
0: Are they on attack channel?
2: Yeah, you might be able to reach them on DNR Common, if not, it might be Fire Ops.
0: And that was Brush 211.
2: Affirmative. Wallace on Brush 211, he'll give you an assignment there.
0: Copy. Break Brush 211 from Brush 111. Brush 111 has arrived in Vantage. We'll be tying in with Brush 211.
3: Brush 111 arriving in Vantage, tying in with Brush 111. 211,
0: 70. If I can come off duty.
3: 43.
2: Calm, Chief 11.
3: Chief 11.
2: That's Cooley Command. We're going to be operating on DNR Common. Command will be off of Fire Ops.
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1: We've got units headed to help with that road closure you requested.
2: Received.
3: Thank you.
2: Also, if we could request Kennesaw County PUD and or PSC to the scene for multiple power poles burned, and if we could de-energize the lines, that would be good.
1: Please copy.
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0: on. You can also start an LIR for an electrician.
1: Helicopter 0 November Whiskey's working direct for me, and they're working in that very area, okay? Do you have people engaged on that side? I see a dozer.
2: Tom 562 Ellensburg. I've got traffic. I've got traffic stopped at milepost 143 for westbound.
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0: Right, I could put the LIR number on the thing.
3: Okay, 1748.

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1: I see you, go ahead.
2: Spot fires as of yet over to eastbound I-90 lanes. I see an opportunity to fire off the highway down here closer on the vantage side.
1: Received opportunity to fire out the highway, potentially. We'll work with air attack and the scoopers and try and get that, start knocking that down over there. But for now, just hold what you can.
2: Okay, I copy. 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

34-3 on the main. Go ahead. I've got a handful of trees that are starting to get involved with the campground. Northern Road.

0: 3-0-3. All of the westbound ran from 136 shut down for traffic control.
1: Fifty-three.

26-3 on the main. 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
2: Westbound 21, New Mile Station 11, standing by 1757.
0: Heel of the fire is to the west, towards the sun. Head of the fire is at the river, left flank, right flank. You're telling me you got something on the right flank that needs attention?
3: DNR Clemens.
0: You're saying right flank has got fire under a deck?
3: Four is back at the Natchez Work Center. 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
2: Brush 112, you're trying to reach command.
1: At command, we've bumped up the freeway about 400 yards, hitting the flame front that's parallel to the freeway.
2: Go ahead and keep working that area, conserve water, just use what you need, but let me know if it hops into the median or to the south side.
1: Copy that. We're down about half a tank right now.
2: Yeah, your closest water source will be back in town.
1: Copy that, water source back in town.
2: Kick on Ryegrass Coulee Command.
3: Command, go ahead.
2: Kick on Ryegrass Coulee Command.
3: Ryegrass Command, go ahead.
2: Any units that are still incoming, when they arrive in Vantage, have them tie in with Brush 211, Wallace, and Old.
3: Received. Have any incoming units tie in with Brush 211. Go ahead, the rest.
4: Unit on Whiskey, go ahead. This is 4203. On the furthest west side of the fire on the I-90 side, I see an opportunity for leaf blower, fire swatter kind of country. I think we're going to hop out, anchor off the highway, and engage.
5: Received. Also, you guys are going to be working on Division Alpha, and you'll be on DNR TAC 1 here shortly.
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5: That's good, copy. If you guys can anchor in off the highway, that works. 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
4: Copy. Thanks. 03.

0: Patrol is aggressive. East 90, mile post 106, blue Toyota RAV4, in and out of traffic, high rate, tailgating, brake checking.
1: 3.
0: 321, 3, 318,
2: 3. 318, 3.

0: 3, altimeter 2996, cleared in 3,500. You'll be number 2. Air taxi at 5,000. I've got scoopers 260, 262 at maneuvering altitude, and 2 helicopters, 0 November Whiskey and 339, 2,500 and below. Caution, the wind farm to the west and a cell tower in the center of the fire.
1: Fire's in the median, working its way south.
2: We're going to continue them into vantage to tie in with Brush 211.

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1: Can you call County Roads and get a hold of the County Roads worker that was setting the barricade? See if he can man the barricade at Park Creek until we get somebody there to relieve him.
0: Receives, get a hold of the worker who's setting barricades. Go ahead, the rest, scratch signal.
1: See if they can man the barricade at Park Creek until we can get somebody there to relieve him.
0: Requesting man the barricade until we can get someone to relieve him, 1807.
1: 31, KCOM, I'll be en route that location. About 10 minutes out.
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3: 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Both have been given level 2 notices. 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
1: 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Kickamonsburg, alarm 2060 Vantage Highway, Unit 35.
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2: Vail Bridge.
3: Yeah.
2: Are you able to go ahead and flip around and take that ramp down onto 26, I believe it is, and get the ramp closed where I have traffic coming back up towards me? I'm going to try to get everybody turned back around and head the other direction.
3: Sounds good. I'll take care of it.
2: Thank you. Tom 562.
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2: Tom 562.
5: I'll check and confirm that that's what they've been doing. Scoopers have been on the Vantage Highway side, and Division Alpha should be getting up to the ridge here shortly to make comms with you guys.
0: Okay, I copy. Thanks. Additionally, we do have one spot fire in the median near the overpass at Vantage.
6: Another minute or two. If we can get something at the Clover interchange up here, if it spots, it's going to be further east than where we're at.
7: So just confirming you guys have fire farther east, closer to the overpass?
6: Hey, firm, it's blowing west to east down the median.
0: Back towards the heel, no factor for your folks.
7: 3, correction 112 with you. I'll send you another rig here shortly.
6: What's our westbound status on I-90?
7: Last I heard, they were working on getting it shut down. I'll tie in again.
6: Received. If we can get a tender with a front monitor, we can probably pump and roll this westbound better than east.
7: Yeah, unfortunately, the tender I'm sending you is type 2, no monitor.
8: Stop in and tie in with brush 621 and I'll put you to work. And are they...
6: do you have a TAC channel we can use out here in the median?
4: 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Cleo on fire, sick person, 100 North Pennsylvania Avenue, Cleo and Banner, unit number 207. Station 99, Cleo on fire, sick person, 100 North Pennsylvania Avenue, Cleo and Banner, unit 207, Philly and CR 966, 1815.
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6: I've asked Cleo, command.
4: 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Go ahead.
8: As time allows, we contact PUD. We've got a line here at Vantage Highway and Recreation Drive that's compromised and about to come down.
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1: Enter 731, brush 621. Enter 7, 1 and up. In the exit advantage, I want you westbound. We're going to get back on the highway, and I want you to pump and roll from the overpass westbound in the westbound lanes.
3: And from brush 312.
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0: you Ryegrass Air Attack on air to ground. Other than the biggest concentration of smoke that's resulting from what appears to be some outbuildings or structures on that left shoulder, we're getting a pretty good handle on the remainder of the fire. Still some work to do, but just wanted to give you a progress report.
1: Is closed.
2: 31-990 is closed at 115.
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2: Division Alpha, IC 359 on Whiskey.
0: IC 359, Division Alpha, looking to see if the power lines have been shut off.
2: The power lines along Vantage Highway on the north side of the fire have been de-energized. And then they're working on it on the south side of I-90.
0: Okay, power lines on Vantage Highway have been shut off and working on the I-90 side. Redgrass Air Attack. Redgrass IC, Redgrass Air Attack.
3: How are we coming on the shutting the power off?

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1: Ryegrass, I see. 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Fire ops.

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1: Division Alpha, IC, Russia 11.
0: Just confirming south side Vantage Highway, power lines are off, correct?
1: Vantage Highway, power lines are de-energized. They are also down across Vantage Highway, at this time just east of the IC post.
0: Okay, copy. Power lines de-energized. Thank you.

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I advise against dropping with the Type 1 directly onto structures. Do you have structure engines rolling to help you? We can try to put some water in and around, but I'm advising against dropping on structures. I am not. I'm not advising, and I'm going to turn that one down. I'm dropping water directly on it.

0: position, you can get over there to those structures and advise what we can and can't do with the helicopters.
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0: Air, can you assess that? Protecting those structures that are not yet involved or what, but if you make comms with the folks on the ground there, I appreciate it.

0: 92 is handling. We'll be transporting patient to KVH.
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0: 8511, 1842. 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
2: Right.
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0: Yes, air to Akron, air to ground. If you're able to, I've got just a little bit more time on Zero November Whiskey, but I'm going to keep them on their assigned target for now. Okay, let me know if and when you need it.
1: It's 11, 1845.

Ryegrass IC, air attack on air to ground. On the right flank, where it's closest to I-90 on the westbound, we've still got some active fire. I do see the highway stopped. Do you have folks engaged on the hillside there?

right off of I-90 westbound. That's about mid-flank on the right flank. That's where I'm intending to make some drops with the scoopers now that the highway's shut down.

0: 121 in the area will be tying in with Brush 212 through 11.
1: Brush 121 in the area, tying in 1848.
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0: saw him 560 Ellensburg back in the vehicle and at the westbound I-90 137 closure.
1: 1056.
2: East County, abandoned vehicle report, overlooking Coyote, 94 Lincoln.
3: 41.
2: 41, 1856.

0: Ellen for Patrol's erratic West 82, mile post 19, Black Mazda, in and out of traffic, high rate.
1: 3 Jeffrey.
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0: Intercom Roslyn, 911 hang-up just occurred. Upon callback, spoke with homeowner, advised no emergency, 95 Lincoln.
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0: Apache on whiskey.
1: Crews on the eastern flank continue to work a fire in the medium. Here after a while, crews are starting to secure the heel of the fire as well. Also, structure protection is continuing at this time.
2: Send him on Hellebat and work that out.
0: In the median, and crews are also starting to secure the heel, and structure protection is ongoing.
1: That's a good copy on Apache.
0: For the update, on Apache clear. 1905.

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1: One Wenatchee.
0: Good evening. Can you show 4301 along with 4305 en route back to Natchez Work Center with a 2-5 minute ETE? Thanks. 4301.
1: Call 1907.

0: 6-9-10.
1: For the structure protection, yes, otherwise no. Just hold for now, please. So let me know when it is you need to depart to get back to base in time, okay? Thank you. O2 clear. I'm not seeing a whole lot more that we'll need, but I'd like to keep you on station for a longer. Great work down there. Appreciate it.

0: 121, so just to do a fire off.
1: That just that first 100 yards from the road to that cliff band, that little cliff band, you're good to go on that for now, but I'll have aircraft in and across that plateau for the next 30 minutes.

that area with the heavier sagebrush fuel, or looks like brush, between the road and that cliff band, you really make that bomb-proof and secure for us, and we won't have to worry about that, okay?

I see actual for a rundown of what we've got. We have a Type 2 helicopter holding right there at the community advantage break. Lead plane and two tankers on load and return. Break. For 260-262 are reaching about the max of what their ability to do as far as scoops. They're going to assess one more site. If they can't find anything, I'm going to return them to Wenatchee. Break. One Type 1 helicopter that's off the fire to Ellensburg, fuel and hold, still available for this fire if needed.

a place that I have not seen smoke for a little bit and I'm showing again is basically in the community of Vantage, right there where the clover leaf of the highway is on the north side of I-90. There's a little bit of activity there again. You know, if you've got some rolling stock that you can put in there and address that, I appreciate it.

itself, that that piece I just identified, have not seen smoke in there for a while. It's showing again. So if you got rolling stock and address that, appreciate it.

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Correct. Let me know when you're engaged up on top above that little cliff face. Understand. 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We understood that whole line was clear.

0: Cape Cod, medic 992, arrive QBH.
1: 291. Star 291 approaching the bench fire. 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

0: talking about, it's 1919. Kick on Rograph, come in.
1: Kick on Tender 147, arriving Vantage, switching to DNR comment.
2: Tender 147, arriving at Vantage, switching to DNR Commons, 1919.
3: 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AR 291, they can come to Recreation Drive at Vantage Highway.
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0: Okay, I'm clear, 1920.

Actual air attack on air to ground. We're attempting to make some drops with the scoopers on the last active piece up against I-90 break. Confirming that line is clear and there's nobody on that, no boots on the ground. Yeah, we'll wait for the confirmation. Alpha. Too loud and clear. If you don't need us in there, wave us off. Our concern is it's really difficult for them on that sight picture. They have to fly the pattern that they're flying. And if you've got people interior, they do have the real possibility of being getting a little wet. More drop in there, and then you want to engage.

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4: Air attack on air to ground. Sit for the drops, that's a good one to end on. I've released them, they're back to Wenatchee, feeling old. We do have tankers 183 and 186 returning to us for another load each. That'll be no factor for that area where you're working. You're clear to engage on that piece right next to I-90.

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0: 560 Ellensburg. The North Central DOT will be taking over the westbound closure, and I'll be heading to 136.
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0: NC Theta is the Terra Correction, a medical call at Whistling Jack via mail. Unknown mechanism of injury, bleeding.
1: One, four, three. Anything else in there?

I'm thinking it looks like we're getting a pretty good handle on it. The most active is what remains of the structures. I'm not seeing a real need. I would recommend if you know we're anticipating higher winds, if it's going to press the threshold, you know, we could package up and we could get ready to go if you like. Good, yeah, let's go ahead and get ready for that, and I'll confirm with the IC that they're good with that. And I'll advise about, you know, we're getting to be a threshold for winds. IC actual air attack on air-to-ground. You copy that traffic with Helitech.

see for them to depart. I do not see a real need for the Type 2 from here on out the rest of the evening. With your approval, we'll go ahead and release them.

That's what we're looking at, and we'll just go ahead and make that happen. And while I've got you, aircraft remaining on the fire, I've got Alpha 10, the lead plane, with me. We were going to shut off the tankers to just have one come back. We didn't catch it before they both got loaded, so we've got two more loads of retardant, and then we're done. I'm not seeing any work from the heel, starting to work from the heel up the right flank yet. There was some discussion about a dozer walking up on top of a rock face there and getting started. I'm not seeing anything there yet, but we do have two more loads of retardant coming.

District 7 stations 76 and 71, smoke investigation in the area of Spiria Court and Snowberry Loop. District 7 stations 76 and 71, smoke investigation in the area of Spiria Court and Snowberry Loop. 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

0: Engine 761 and Brush 761 en route, smoke investigation in the area of Speria Court and Snowberry Loop. Will be a third party report. Reporting party got a report of smoke on Speria Court. He advised the nearest cross street is Snowberry. RP is with Allied Security and is en route to investigate. He'll be driving a 2026 Allied Universal Toyota Tacoma.
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0: 124-1949. Wildlife 139 status.
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Ryegrass Air Attack. Ryegrass IC, Ryegrass Air Attack. Clear the ground. Fuckers on scene, this will be the last two drops. Just did a show me, we're going to make the first drop that's going to be near the heel of the fire. Firming lines clear.

0: 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Back by the heel, no factor for Alpha.
1: North Central DOT will be manning the westbound closure, and we'll have DOT blocking the westbound ramp at 137.
2: Engine 761, brush 761, in the area, nothing visible, attempting to locate 1954.
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0: One, Super Last, First Last, Cortez, Charles, Ocean Robert, Tom Edward Zebra, Second Last, Barajas, Boy Adam Robert, Adam John, Adam, Sam, First of Veronica, Victor Edward Robert, Ocean Nora Ida, Charles Adam, 1981-0224, number two. First last, Pastor, Paul, Adam, Sam, Tom, Ocean, Robert. Second last, Santiago, Sam, Adam, Nora, Tom, Ida, Adam, George, Ocean. First of Domingo, David, Ocean, Mary, Ida, Nora, George, Ocean, no middle. 1974-06-23.
1: Tom, 562-1956.
2: One more. We're going to be essentially about the same place, so we're not going to be as far over to I-90 where your folks are working. Live run here in just a moment.

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3: Air attack on air to ground. Sorry, I'm looking for Alpha, Division Alpha. Sorry about that, Alpha 10. Is that you in the white vehicle on the two track? Yeah, no factor then. Thanks.

0: So you could actually start moving people that way now. We'll be over and done before they get there.
1: Veronica does return clear, licensed out of Washington with an expiration of 2031. Also, Lhasa Pass North Santiago, First of Domingo returns not licensed, eligible out of Washington with an expiration of 2027.
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2: Kashmir Bank on UA with Charles Adam Adam, 6308.
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0: 5 6 and 9, 20 6.

Okay, I see. That's it for aviation. We've taken a few photos. 339 did as well. We're going to depart unless you have something else you'd like. Okay, that'll be it for us. Consider this the closeout. That dozer's making really good medicine coming across that mesa towards I-90. They're making really good time. So all else looks really good. You still do have a little bit of fire right up against the river underneath that rock face, but not much you can do with that.

0: funeral on the outside of the...
1: Yep. Ryegrass Cooley, I see. Whiskey. Have been released from the incident. I've closed out with air attack as well. Break. For the log as well, state mode resources will be here after a while for Fire District 4. And crews are continuing to make good progress securing Edge.

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1: Affirmative, and you can also show the Wakefield Dozer and Ford Dozer arrived on scene, and they're tied in. I'll be both pushing line here shortly.
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0: IC359, go ahead.
1: Yeah, I just want to update. That resource already you placed earlier looks like that's going to be getting filled. When did you clear 2024?
2: Just letting you know, on the Highway 10, heading your way, you make it up top.
3: Up top. Not seeing it. Watching the... in the direction.
2: Did you just get a screen grab of the panel?
3: Yeah.
2: Okay, I copy. I'll pull it up and see the... they had it on.

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1: 7.
0: Hey, around 97, looking on this side, whole lot of nothing as well, break. If it was something, but unknown, break. Another, like 15 minutes up there. If you don't see anything, we'll just call it a UTM. Go to Allensburg, and then we'll be on shift till 21:15 if nothing else comes up.
1: We came in a little broken and scratchy, but not finding anything over there currently. Hang out for another 10:15, and if we don't see it, UTL, roll back to Allensburg. I was thinking about going into Thorpe itself and looking up at the hill and seeing if I could see anything, but I can stay up here if you'd rather.
0: At best guess, might have been a small grass fire that somebody just jumped on really quick and got out.
1: Broken, unreadable, I'm going to give you a call.

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0: 121 has been released. He'll be clear returning.
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0: District 6 odor investigation in the area of 3rd and Alley Street. District 6 odor investigation in the area of 3rd and Alley Street. 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
1: Check on 261 and route.
0: Chief 6-1 en route in the area of 3rd and Alley Street. RP advised that he was near 3rd and Baker Bob's Alley and smelled a terrible odor that he advised smelled like rotting flesh. Baker Bob's Alley does not validate. Only street that validated was 3rd and Alley. RP advised it's just a short distance from his address at 406 South 3rd Street.
1: Where is it?
0: 261-2047.

0: Just for information, eastbound reopen, westbound still closed.
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0: Roslyn Firefighter 5712 will be reaching out to you. I believe this is actually in Roslyn off 3rd, and there is a street with that name there. Also, nothing found in District 6. You can show us clearing quarters.
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1: 21, 20, 50.

0: 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I'll be in service.
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Cross on fire, odor investigation, the area of 3rd and Montana, near Baker's Bob Alley. Cross on fire, odor investigation, South 3rd and Montana, in the area of Baker's Bob Alley, WNZR 966, 2059. 2059.

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1: 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Last of peak, Paul Edward Edward King versus Debbie, middle S, 10, 18, and 53.
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0: This time we'll be working with DOT to open up westbound lanes, keeping one lane for ourselves at this time, but getting traffic flowing as well.
1: All right, 1 Ouchie copies that you are working with DOT to open it up, keeping one lane for yourself and one lane for traffic flowing.
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1: 124.
0: 124, 209 East 18th Avenue, number 15. Reporting Putty's daughter left a couple hours ago, hasn't returned, left on foot. Doesn't have a phone with her. Will be a white female, 5'7", blonde hair, hazel eyes. Last seen wearing red or maroon zip-up sweatshirt and jeans.
1: 124.
0: 124, 21, 38.

0: Wenatchee, engine 4205, DNRPO. 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
1: Wenatchee copies. You guys have a good one, 2141.

0: districts 1 and 7, brush fire, I-90 westbound, milepost 93, Elkites exit. Districts 1 and District 7, brush fire, I-90 westbound, milepost 93, Elkites exit, WN0966, 2146.
1: Kick on and show up at Battalion 12 and route.
0: Battalion 12, en route 2146. Multiple reporting parties advising of a transformer that blew and has started a brush fire. Lots of sparks in the area. 2147. Tender 731, go ahead, your traffic again. Very broken.
1: Responding to the fire from mile 1.
0: Tender 731, en route. Brush fire, I-90 westbound, mile post. Correction, exit 93, 2147.
2: Brush 131, en route.
3: 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It could be West 90 at 93. I'll be in route from Ellsberg.
4: 303, 21 for you.
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1: So it's clear of the Vantage incident en route to Milepost 93 from Vantage.
0: Brush 111 en route to Milepost 93 from Vantage, 2148.
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1: One en route, burn complaint.
0: En route, burn complaint. 130 Shadow Lane, be across from that address. RP advised of subjects at an Airbnb that have a big bonfire at that location. RP is concerned due to the burn ban. Advised the fire is attended.
1: 261.
0: 261, 2150.

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3: 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I copied that you are inbound to incident 360, is that correct?
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0: Battalion 7-2 responding, exit 93, 2153.
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0: Resource that was trying to reach you, now dispatch on Nanum. 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

0: 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This will be just east of Holick Road.
1: Trucks, two tenders and one officer. Fire District 1, Fire District 7, Clallam Fire Department. Second alarm, brush fire, I-90 westbound, milepost 93, Elk Heights exit. Request three brush trucks, two tenders and one officer. WNZR 966-2155.

0: Brush 612, clear of vantage, en route, milepost 93.
1: Brush 613 en route, INAV, westbound, milepost 93. 2156.
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5: I'm in the area. It'll be approximately milepost 95 off the north. So I got a field being around the area, just making sure no structures or people up in.
6: 303 to milepost 7.
0: 261 will be clearing quarters from burn complaint.
4: 261 and quarters. 2157.

0: District 7, station 7176, gas odor 4340, Lower Peel Point Road. District 7, station 7176, gas odor in the area 4340, Lower Peel Point Road, Division GI 966.
1: Battalion 12.
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6: As time allows, you can advise fire. There's no structures in the general area at this point. I'll tie in with command as soon as we establish. To the east side.
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2: 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Move all radio traffic to TAC 5 on arrival.
1: 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Moving all radio traffic to TAC 5 upon arrival. 2201.
8: You can show Brush 573 release from the Vantage incident en route to new incident in Thorpe.
1: Brush 573 en route, I-90 westbound, milepost 93, 2201.
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9: 40 minutes and Wenatchee clear, 2202.
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2: One, same traffic, switching to TAC 5.
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5: 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And I'll tie in with you.
1: I copy. I believe Chief 11 is currently in command. I'll tie in with him.

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0: Command Battalion. Access on the east side of the canal over here, just east of your location, on the other side of the canal. I've opened the barbed wire fence on the right-hand side. This gets us down into these construction sites. So we're back in there. We just jumped across. I have District 7 breast cuts just arrived on scene with me. I can see that direction. I also have an engine 7 that is heading your direction now. Yeah, we're going to need to catch the at the fourth spot over. The more help, the better.
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0: 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Incident commander will be Chief 11. Fire location, town 19, range 17, section 30. Latitude 47 degrees, 6 decimal, 623 minutes, by 120 degrees, 45 decimal, 798 minutes, break.
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0: Thorpe Prairie, Finale, Tango Hotel, Romeo Papa, Papa Romeo Alpha, India, Romeo India Echo. How copy?
1: Copy, loud and clear.
0: And will be DNRPO. TAC will be off KC TAC 5. I will let you know shortly when I have a full size up.
2: Just being here, try to knock it across into the southern pasture. Knockdown.
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2: Stop it here, and then just east of me here on Thorpe Prairie to try to. I just don't want to jump it across into this other field.
6: Command, get a 27, attack 5.
2: Go ahead.
6: Sure.
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6: Okay. Come time.
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2: Back down towards me and try to, if we can head that off, I look like I have Tender 111 stopping it forward. This way here too as well. Received.
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0: 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Lost the incident number, but I'll be 3-5 minutes out.
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1: 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Crew landing at 2240. 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
0: 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Station 29 will handle. We'll be in route shortly.
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0: come. I'll be clear the Park Creek and Vantage Highway intersection also. Let's place a road closed ahead sign and the barrier is still down. The intersection of Horwick and Thor Prairie and Sage.
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1: I'm going to give you Division Alpha on that Horlick Road side.
0: Get a test 27, TAC 5.
1: Command.
0: Renegade, do you have any qualms with me breaking the chain with a bolt cutter?
1: Go right ahead. Also, did you receive, I'm giving you Division Alpha on Horlick Road?
2: Division 29, airlift advised ETA 12 to 15.
3: And confirm, is that KITS F27 has Division Alpha?

0: Command Battalion. Got three District 7 apparatus up there, rust truck, and everything is leaning on the west side, kind of your fallback if anything spots across. Can you give me their identifiers, please? I didn't catch it, whatever you passed me, and I believe the tender was 10-10-31.
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on fire, burn complaint, in the area of State Route 903 and Airport Road. Quail on fire, burn complaint, in the area of State Route 903 and Airport Road, WNZR 966, 2222.

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3: Engine 721 from tender 731. Do you want us up with you on that lower road?
4: 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We'll come to you.
3: Receive.

0: Yes, if you need to cut that, go ahead, and I will work on getting you some more manpower.
1: Command 27 Tech 5.
0: Go ahead.
1: Understood, you gave me Alpha.
0: That's affirmative.
1: Are we calling Alpha the north flank to the canal, just for clarity?
0: Correct. Off of Fort Lick, north flank to the canal.
1: Okay, I copy. That gate that I found just tied into the KRD, so I'm going to have to flip all the way around, come out to the main road, and circle back, break. I'm going to have 4205 on foot with fire swatters. Do we have anybody else with any grass fire tools on board, leaf blowers, swatters, etc.?
2: Flames from the roadway, unknown exact address, is concerned because of the burn ban.

0: 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Head east on, or excuse me, head east on Thor Prairie. You'll tie in with Battalion 11 and the crew there for division with you.
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0: 291's on scene, Bowersfield.
1: Control command. I have Rush 621, Rush 612 have two, and 312 has two as well. They are staged here at Horlick and Thor Prairie. Do you need them in Division Alpha?
2: Yeah, affirm. Have them come up like time at the fire's edge, and I'll have them engage in line construction. 5.
1: 2.

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0: Affirmative. That is correct. DNR 27 will be Division Alpha on Horlick.

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1: Just a heads up, my dozer should be arriving on scene here somewhat shortly. My equipment boss was at 106 break. I'm going to have people on foot checking the fire's edge up, and then I'm going to plug in that dozer when they arrive on the north flank, and we'll disconnect from Orlick Road down to that canal.
2: Command received. Break.

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3: 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I'm having Brush 121 arriving. Do you need more personnel on that side?

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Hey, Dallas, I'm over here on the east side of the canal. I think you came over here and kind of scouted it out. Did you take a drive all the way down and turn around and take a peek at it?

0: 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I think there's a road on the west side of the canal, too. And it looks like it's kind of stalled up in the grass and stuff in there. If your dozer can get around, they might be able to keep it from dropping down into any further into the heavier vegetation.
1: So, current plan, I got my engine out on foot, swat in the fire's edge down to the canal, and the Ronald...
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0: Division Whiskey from Commander. Status on that side.
1: Low to minimal fire activity at this time. Held well at the canal.
0: Commander, do you need any additional that at this time?
1: No additional needed.
2: Command,
0: go ahead for command.
2: Commander Chief,
0: also, do you need any additional resources at this time?

We've got no fire activity on our end. 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

0: proceeds. 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
1: One to kick calm.
2: AR 291.
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0: Tracy. I'm going to give you 573 and Brush 121 as well. 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
0: 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Scale 5-3 secure.
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3: Wenatchee, IC 359 on Whiskey. Dozers have completed line on the west end of the fire and are currently walking back to the town of Vantage to get back on transport. Break. At this time, Kenneth has 26 and Battalion 31 will be transitioning IC roll to Dylan Van Pelt with the Crosswind Task Force, along with trainee McMurray. How copy?
4: Command Division Alpha, Tech 5.
5: Go ahead.
4: Could you confirm that the power lines on the west side of Horlick Road are de-energized?
5: Stand by. Power is right beside me. I can get off the gen.
3: First name will be Henry. Last name, McMurray.
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3: I'll let you know when 26 and the other local DNR engines have been released. They'll be here shortly.
1: All right, Wenatchee, you got a good copy on that as well.
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0: Can you confirm you're assigned Alpha? Hadn't tied in with you yet.
1: Warlick Road.
0: Like Alpha to me. I got you on the list.
1: Thank you.
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1: Go ahead.
0: Lions are de-energized from the pole on the west side, the intersection of Horvath, to the north, and then to the east.
1: Okay, I copy. Asking because we have about an acre over Horlick. It's been suppressed break. Stand by. Do you like dozer line around that, or would Gold Trail be sufficient?
0: I'll leave that up to your discretion.
1: Copy.

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2: 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We're going to break brush 721 loose to get back in service, and we're going to replace with brush 112.

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0: Negative. I believe brush 761 and 721 are flipped. 761 has been Division Whiskey.
1: Command Richard.
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0: 91 transporting Bowers Field.
1: I copy. Is that hill the edge of the canal? Scout out ahead on that. See what it looks like over the brim of that. I copy. Non-traversable by dozer.

Don't want to risk damage to the equipment. Kind of lower priority with the edge being secured. Folks can just cold trail the edge of that.

0: 62, Alpha, Tech 5. Do a little scouting around, see if there's any way to get around that. If not, that's not a problem. And then there'll be a secondary assignment. Command Alpha, Tech 5. Is the rest of your incident have decent containment features around it? Any need for dozeroing elsewhere? Sounds like not a whole lot can be captured on this north end.
1: Clay Elm fire burn complaint in the area of State Route 903 and Airport Road. Clay Elm fire burn complaint in the area of State Route 903 and Airport Road, WN0966, 2019.
2: Whiskey.
3: Okay, that's 27. Do you have any need for dozer on your side?
2: For dozer on the east side of the canal, we have no fire activity at this time.
0: Copies direct break with command, brush 621, Alpha.
4: Right.
0: There'll probably be a need to get a good coal trail in from where the dozer line stops. Sounds like they're not going to be able to go super far on the north flank break. So if we could just get a solid coal trail in through there with your folks, and then I'll have them start wrapping the 1 acre piece on the west side of Horlick.

0: 721's all wrapped up here. Brush 112's in place of us. Sir is...
1: Command, receive. Thanks for coming out. Appreciate it.
2: Thank you.

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0: 721 cleared of the 93 incident in service returning.
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2: Opposite side of the road.
3: Not yet. I was going to task 6-2, figuring that a piece out.
0: Okay, did 2 Samantha Andersons, 1 in 83, 1 in 96.
3: Along the north flank.
1: It's advised that Cleo on Fire was out there earlier for a burn complaint. She advised that the fire is still going. Unknown exact address. Was concerned because of the burn ban.
2: 5103.
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2: 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Kit test 26, Wenatchee, go ahead. Kit test 26, engines 4202, 4203, 4204, departing 359, en route, Ellenburg.

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0: En route. Engine 511 en route, area State Route 903 and Airport Road behind Maccabees, 2326.
3: Yeah, 27 from command, back 5.
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2: Yeah, A-firm. I had brush 131. Let me know. Needs to call off scene here shortly so I can replace them with 4207.
3: Commander, he's
2: okay, I copy. Break brush 131, Alpha, Tech 5.
0: Received. Homeowner continuing to put water on fire. 2327.
2: Go ahead. The 1 acre chunk that's on the west side of Horlick Road. So if you want to troubleshoot getting him, you know, over the road through the fence and wrap that.
0: Service returning, 2327.
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a flashlight. 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

0: Reed Park with Texas license, Mary King Sam, 6593.
1: Four, 20, 30.

0: Dan from Division Whiskey. He has no fire activity on the east side of the canal. We can drop down to a single unit for patrol if other units are needed elsewhere.
1: Command receive. Are we mopped up on that side?

0: no fire on this side. Division Alpha has had units on the west side of the canal currently working on mop-up. Division Whiskey has been east of the canal with no access to any burned area.
1: Command Whiskey.
2: Patrol, erratic truck, West 90, exit 93, white semi with flatbed trailer, lane trouble, erratic braking. Two 21303, 2340.

just want to get as much mopped up as we can with the personnel we have on scene. If there's nothing you can do on that side, I can check with Alpha and see if there's any mop-up that we can assist with on that.

621. How's it looking on the other side of that slope? Confirming you're able to follow that black line around to the east.

0: any need for additional resources up there with you.
1: Negative. Taking some members.

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1: 67.
0: East entrance, flight tech.
1: Six, seven, 23.

0: Division Whiskey from command. I'm going to release District 7 resources. Rush 761, engine 721, and tender 731 from Whiskey. Then I will have Rush 111 and Rush 112 come up to Division Alpha.
1: District 7 units being released. Rush 111, Rush 112, reassigned Division Alpha.

0: whiskey from command. Those were the only District 7 resources that you had on that side, correct?
1: Tender 731, brush 761, engine 721.
0: Command received. Thank you for coming out. Appreciate it.

0: Roger, 112 from command. Anything else there that you can mop up, any other hot spots right there, go ahead and do that. Then I'm going to tie you in on the west side on Horlick, and I will put Rush 111, we'll tie in with Rush 621 in Division Alpha.
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3: Alpha, attack 5.
0: Advising that Rush 112 is hitting the last two hotspots down here off of Thorpe Prairie. They will be assigned to Division Alpha. They will be on the west side on Horlick, and I will be sending Rush 111 up as well to tie in the mop up.
4: Six is arrived back in Station Ellensford. I'll be out of service.
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0: Advise they put in as much as they can. They can load up and be released.
3: Okay, copy. And what they couldn't get on the west side of the road is going to be completed with AMLine.
0: Command received.

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1: Good.
4: Take a sign with.
1: Yeah, 4207, so you'll just go north on Horlick, go past the whole lineup of rigs, and tie in.
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0: 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We'll be attacking that with Division Alpha.
1: Command Alpha, Attack 5.
0: Go ahead.
1: Hey, I caught that one. Not sure why I didn't get the rest. Yeah, traffic.
0: Rush 112 has just advised you they're hitting a couple more little flare-ups, and then they will be heading over to Horlick and tiling in with you momentarily.
1: Okay, I copy. If they're finding productive work, no rush.
0: Command receive. 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
3: 312 from 621, do you copy direct?

0: 4207, Alpha Attack 5. How are things looking on that side of the road? I copy. Would you like some additional folks to help you guys grid that?
1: Yeah, that'd be great.
0: Command Alpha, Attack 5.

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1: Roger.
0: Hey, do you want to appeal some folks that do or don't have work and have them tie in with 4207 and let's work a big grid through the west side of the road?
1: Confirm. Let me get 612 top back off of the water so it's ready to go and we'll bump a couple of trucks over there.
0: Yeah, copy. Appreciate it.
1: 612, you want to top off with 131 and then we're going to do a quick grid before we get out here.
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1: 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Fire location, town 15 north. Range 18 east. Section 34. Break. Latitude 46 degrees. 44.635. Longitude negative 120 degrees. 33.200. Break. Jurisdiction will be DNR and Yakima County Fire District 2 under Unified Command. Estimated size of the arrival, 2 acres, and spread potential is moderate. How copy?
2: Got a good copy on all. Just want to confirm the fire name, Sheep Company Road.
1: Yeah, Wenatchee, that fire name will just be Sheep Company.
2: All right, Wenatchee, copy. Thank you for the correction. Fire name will be Sheep Company. Incident commander will be Myers. Got a good copy on the rest of it.
1: Yeah, thanks, Wenatchee. Just a couple other updates for you. Fire district resources are on scene and have the forward progression of the fire stopped at this time. The two engines in route, or two DNR engines in route, will be sufficient for this incident. How copy?
2: Wenatchee, got a good copy. Fire district has resources on scene, and the two engines that are coming in will be sufficient for this incident.
1: That's good copy. Thanks, Wenatchee. IC is 361 clear.
2: Thank you. Wenatchee clear 0013.

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4: Turning.
1: Last unit on fire ops. Go again. You were unreadable.
3: Battalion 11 quarters.
4: Clear. Returning.
1: Battalion 11 and quarters. 015.

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1: Chief 71.
0: Clear, returning.
1: Chief 71, clear, returning, Sarah 16.
0: Nice job tonight. You had a lot of traffic. Well done.
1: Chief 71, thank you. Sarah 16.

0: 627, KCOM, vehicle contact.
1: 67.
0: I'll be in the Mercer Creek South parking lot with Charles Victor John 4982.
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1: I copy. What is your ETE?
0: 20-minute ETE.
2: Wenatchee, IC 3161, DNR Clemens. That full initial attack size up for you when you're ready to copy.
1: I am ready to copy. We need to verify the lat and long. What I'm punching in doesn't match up with the township section and range. Actually, it doesn't match up with the section. Go ahead with your size up.
2: I copy. And yeah, starting with box 7 on the rest of the size up. Character fire, backing, creeping, smoldering, primary fuel groups burning, grass, shrub, adjacent fuel groups are the same, break. Safety in sage grouse habitat, flame lengths are under 2, position on slope, flat, rolling. Percent of slope, 0 to 25%. Break. Aspect is flat. Wind direction, west. Wind indicators, cold front. Wind speed, 10 to 15 miles per hour. Hazards are urban interface and power lines. Break. Cause will be human caused. Initial strategy is full suppression. How copy, Wenatchee?
1: On all of that, again, just would like to verify the lat and long. Also wanted to inform you that the fire name Heap Company is a duplicate. It was used on a fire several months ago this year.
3: Wondering how you guys are coming down there. I have resources stacked up here if you have any use. No additional needs then.
1: I also copy that we are changing the fire name to Cottonwood Creek. I'm going to run that lat and long. Stand by.
2: I copy. Standing by.
4: Time to completion on handline construction.
1: skip 15 north, range 18 east, and section 34. I copied section 35 in the original quick six. I just want to make sure that we are in section 34.
2: Yeah, Wenatchee, that may have been my mistake before. We are in section 34 for this incident.
1: Copy. I think we are good to go. Anything else you need from Wenatchee right now?
2: Yeah, I'd like to put in an order for an investigator to respond to this incident tomorrow morning.
3: Copy.
1: 0700. Might be a good idea to follow up with them then.
2: I copy. Yeah, I'll touch base with them in the morning. Thanks. 361 clear.
1: Clear 0029.
3: 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Bridge 612 clearing.

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1: By other traffic, can you please repeat that? Sounds like yourself and another resource are back in Ellensburg.
0: In the affirmative. Engines 4202 and 4203 have arrived at Ellensburg. We'll be going out of service.
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2: Yeah, Wenatchee, you can show engine 4305 en route to incident 361 with a 1-7 minute ETE. 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
1: Engine 405, go ahead.
0: Yeah, Wenatchee, you can show 4305 arrived on scene incident 361 and we'll be tying in with the IOC. Thanks, 405.
1: You're welcome, 405. Just want to clarify, is this 4305 or engine 405?
0: Yeah, Wenatchee, that'll be the engine 4305.

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1: 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KTAS 27, Wenatchee on PO, go ahead.
0: San 36.
1: Alrighty, go ahead.
0: For a while now. Join around under fire 207.
1: When have you got a good copy on all?
0: Yeah, I'll tie in with you by the freeway ramp and we'll travel together.

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0: Confirm, Chief 11. Go ahead. Yeah, just a recommendation to kick tender 111. They just staged up here, and we can look at the others here shortly.
1: Receive. Break. Command, the tender 111. Back five. You receive that radio traffic. You can go ahead. Return.
0: If you could just make sure that that truck is fueled and full of water. The MOB card is at the station. And, or if you can reach Derek in time, brush 112 is fueled.
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4: Castro 111, clear and return.
5: Tender 111, clear returning, 104.

0: Roger, was that traffic for Brush 111? Yes, but some of that traffic, OE release, though, still pending. We have been released. We are going to freeze to fuel. You can just return that rig to Station 11. I'll take care of fueling it.
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1: 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Tender 121, clear returning, 111. 05, go ahead.
2: Engine 4205 has arrived at the Clallam Work Center and will be out of service.
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1: IC-361, Wenatchee, go ahead.
0: Yeah, I've got a couple updates for Incident 361 when you're ready to copy.
1: Ready, go ahead with your updates.
0: Yeah, you can show engine 4304 and 4305 on scene, brief engage, and they're moving in the mop up. Break. Additionally, you can show all fire district resources released from the scene at this time.
1: All right, I got a good copy. 4304 and 4305 are engaged and moving into mop up, and all fire district resources have been released.
0: That's good copy, Wenatchee. 361 clear.
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0: 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Male and reporting purchased vehicle refusing to get out. Male was going to the center console when reporting party showed up at his vehicle. Male is now exiting the vehicle, unknown weapons.
1: Zero six.
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2: Get a Taz 27 on Nanum.
0: Get a Taz 27. Go ahead, please.
2: I have Denton Ellensburg. I'll be out of service.
0: Dad, is engine 4207 back as well?
2: Engine 4207, I was taking care of some logistics, and I'll call out of service when they arrive at the station.
0: Thank you. Wenatchee copies that. You have a good evening. 0121.
1: Kick on 206. 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

0: 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Suspicious Brown and Bront Road, 8 Lincoln.
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0: 112 will be your on-scene contact. They will be staying overnight for fire watch. Battalion 12 will be clear returning, and you can terminate command.
1: Battalion 12 terminating command, advising Brush 112 will be on scene contact, staying overnight for fire watch. 148.

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0: Yeah, Wenatchee, you can show engine 4305 along with 4304 released from incident 361. It'll be en route back to the Natchez Work Center with a 20-minute ET. Thanks. 4305.

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1: Tomorrow morning, how do you copy?
2: I copy that at 258, we are calling the fire, 100% contained. All resources are departing, and you will be back out there tomorrow morning to close out the fire.
1: That's good copy, Wenatchee. And you can show Yakima 27 released and en route back to my residence with a 10-minute ET.
0: No bowel movements for 3 days. Described the pain as a dull pain. Not experiencing any chest pain.
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Incident 361, updated acreage will be 3 acres.

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0: Yeah, you can show me back my residence. Going out of service. 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
0: 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Thanks, 4305.�
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0: Pick'em, Cleveland Domestic, 905 Douglas Monroe, Wendy's. Wendy's, reporting Pretty's ex-boyfriend won't get out of the back of reporting Pretty's truck, won't leave reporting Pretty alone, trying to get correction, is currently in the Lushwell parking lot, hanging onto the RP's truck while she's trying to drive away.
1: Medic 212 in quarters, 330.
2: 16 kick on 206 Lake, I can be around from Elmford.
3: That'd be great.
2: 16.
0: 330.

pick up to the 6. Nick is now inside the vehicle. Reporting Pretty is currently yelling at Nick to get away from her. To the 6, 231.

0: 3416 on 4.
1: Kingham 206. Subject will be in the Leshwa parking lot in a silver Toyota Tacoma. Reporting pretty advised, Nick to Kirkies.
0: Out there.
1: 206, stay there.
2: King copy.
1: 16, 3416
0: on 4. You want me to roll that way too, or stay east?
2: No, if you'll stay east, that'll be fine.
0: 34.

Pickham 206, both subjects added to the call, no wants, clear current, no orders. 206, 235.

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0: right here.
1: I probably would have turned the other direction, though.
0: Yeah, I know. I was thinking it still goes up. Hold on there. I'll back in there and go the other way.
1: Where are you at, Roberto?
0: We just got to Lower Upper. Intersection there, Reeser Creek and Lower.
1: If you haven't unloaded yet, come down the road a little bit and we can pull you in this guy's barnyard and you can park in there for right now and we'll move him here in a bit.
0: Go to the right?
1: No, come back down Lower Green.

You come down here, maybe we'll grab one of these trucks and haul it down to the bottom. Truck that's coming down right there, why don't you pull in there where those trucks are parked, will you?

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1: Down here.
0: Canyon Road and Ringer Loop. Charles Frank, John, 1771.
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1: 55.
2: 55, 5. 5 Kikum, also check 1.
0: 55.
2: It'll be out of New Jersey, last of Meek, Mary, Edward, Edward King, first of Brooks, Boy Robert, Ocean, Ocean, King Sam, no middle, date of birth 8/31/1976. Do I want ready?
0: Confirm male or female?
2: It'll be a male. Mary 21751000087 64.
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4: Hey, just a quick update on the incident. Fire activity remained low all night. Crews patrolled and secured the edge along Vantage Highway, and the fire had very little growth overnight.

0: 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She's clear. 522.
1: 10 surrendered out of state, New Jersey, 2027, active.
2: 55, go for it.
1: 55, 523, kick on 129, status.
3: Drive.
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0: 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Get a test 25 now.
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0: 2, I copied that you were en route to incident number 359. 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
1: 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That wasn't that far.

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0: 722 says it wasn't very impressive.
1: Okay. Yeah, I just want to double check because I was getting a whole bunch of messages and stuff and was making it a big deal.
0: Could have told that that individual he could drive down and take some photos of it. He's that worried.
1: That was after a shift.
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0: or 14 Ellensburg. 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
0: 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Checking on a Mary Butler, had sent a message to KVH last night between 9 p.m. Correction, around 9 p.m. stating she wanted to jump off a bridge and was going to go for a drive. 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

Hell's Park Patrol's report of a large pothole westbound 90, mile pole 70, passing DOT. Passing 701.

0: 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She heard from the patient, stated she was okay, and she knows she can seek MHP for a good resource.
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1: 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And kind of important with this big ass rock we got right now.
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2: Right, 303 contacted, advised, had assistance for transportation. ETA was 35 at 2214 last night. Advised would contact a company, tow company this morning to remove. 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

0: Can you hear me? 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This is our old spec rock that we got right now.
1: Yeah, I'm digging off that far end and bringing it up here.
0: Say again, sorry, the rollers are going by.
1: I'm digging off the back end of it and bringing it all to the front.
0: Okay, perfect. Sure's about perfect too, so keep on keeping on. That thing's still leaking?
1: Yeah, a little bit, but I think we'll be able to get by with it.

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0: let's drop these three, and then we'll drop that. 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

0: Cummings County, non-injury accident, Vantage and Park Creek.
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0: 55 RP advised they struck a road closure sign, gate broke off. 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
1: That's fine.
0: 55 749.

0: 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RP is no longer on scene.
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0: 55, 750.

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1: 56.
0: 56, 756. KCOM 55 for information. We're receiving additional calls about the road closure gate being broken.
1: 55, I'll be in route.
0: 55, 757.
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0: 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It's going to be a gray Ford Escape with a temporary unreadable.
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1: 55809.
2: Cars just a touch, JW, if you would. 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

0: couple paint marks on the road here where Garrett had a skate issue that you're gonna have to clean out a little bit or shoot out and cover, bud. Corey.
1: Burgundy 30 Spanish.
2: Inspection over there.
1: 330 12, Ellsbury 132 status. 132 812.

0: Incident 359 trainee, whiskey.
1: 359 trainee, Wenatchee.
0: Doing a transfer of command. IC actual will be Battalion 31. IC trainee will be Kittitas 62.
1: Wenatchee copies. IC actual will be Battalion Chief 31 and trainee is Kittitas 62.
2: ID 116. I believe it's Charles, Mary, Edward, or Frank, 8986. It's a Toyota Corolla, silver.
3: 577814.

0: 132, car 2.
1: Good.
0: How many times does someone have to be or issued suspensions to be considered a habitual offender?
1: I want to say it's 5. Why?
0: I have an 18-year-old here on her way to court in Yakima for suspended. She's got 1, 2, 3, 4, 5, 6, 7, 8, 9, 10, 11, 12 of them.
1: Yeah, I'm surprised she's not revoked second then because of it. Is the car registered to her?
0: Probably a dad or a husband.
1: Okay, so I was going to say, if the car was registered to her, you could put a hold on it and tow it.
0: Probably, and I'm going to tow it anyway. She's from Moses Lake.
1: You can't put a hold on it, though, if they're not the registered owner, unfortunately. Could always book her on it.
0: Yeah. I'll call the court in Yakima and see what, you know, they think, and see if the jail will even take them here on this. If not, then most of the time they just kick them out the back door.
1: Yeah, it's up to you. At least that's one way to get their attention, if you book them on it.
0: Maybe, right? I'll go find out.

0: Dollar, are you by the radio? Said you were going to do 62.
1: Reference 27 Lincoln. We have an updated note in there. They're requesting a corporal or a sergeant. Give them a call with DNR.
0: I've heard called J-Dub, I can't remember now.
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signs are up above, are up on Reeser Creek up there. 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
0: Eastbound 9116, Charles Victor William, 8416.
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0: 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I've got X11, inspection, no status. Five, seven, sounds are all clear. Yeah, I'm aggressive towards the vehicle.
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And they were supposed to find us another driver, but they did not. So he will not be back till 11:30.

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1: Yeah, that's affirmative.
0: Perfect, just looking to see where you would like us, or what you would like from us.
1: Yeah, if you guys want to bring your engine in the hole there in the fence and just go ahead and park, maybe just to my left here, and then I've got a smoker just off to my left in front of the cab, and we're just going to kind of seek and destroy.
0: Copy, Candice.

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0: 4304, Wenatchee.
1: I have arrived on incident 361, and I have an update when you're ready to copy.
0: Go ahead with your update.
2: Pull ahead a little bit. We're back up and let Kyle dump that over here.
1: Break. And crews will be engaged in mop up this morning. I'll copy.
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0: Nora Adam Ashton, Two Middles, Dijon, L. Lincoln, 2007-0907, Idaho number, Adam David 0, 20161 Henry.
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3: 3-10-0. Well, you can follow us up. You'll see where the roller skid. We'll probably have to come back to that.
4: Come all the way back right here, up.
3: Oh, yeah. Never mind, T-Bone.
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0: Resources, please stand by for the morning fire weather planning forecast for Thursday, July 9th, 2026. Break. FPL info, level 2 for zones 609 East, 675, 678, 684, 609 West. Level 1 for zones 678 West, 680, 686, 687, 688, 678 East, 685. Preparedness levels, National 4, Regional 2. Okanagan Wenatchee Public Use Restriction, Stage 1. Today's forecasted NFDRS indices. MetHal, ERC 90th percentile, BI 90th percentile, preparedness level 3, staffing level 4, fire danger high. Chelan, ERC 96th percentile, BI 99th percentile, preparedness level 4, staffing level 4, fire danger high. Valley, ERC 92nd percentile, BI 91st percentile, preparedness level 4, staffing level 4, fire danger very high. Upper Basin, ERC 93rd percentile, BI 96th percentile, preparedness level 4, staffing level 4, fire danger high. Lower Basin, ERC 92nd percentile, BI 86th percentile, preparedness level 4, staffing level 3, fire danger very high. Upper Yakima, ERC 90th percentile, BI 94th percentile, preparedness level 4, staffing level 4, fire danger high. Lower Yakima, ERC 92nd percentile, BI 91st percentile, preparedness level 4, staffing level 4, fire danger high. Break.
1: With Southeast Washington and Northeast Oregon discussion. Elevated fire weather concerns for Washington 690, 691, and Oregon 691 through Saturday due to winds and low relative humidities. The potential for critical values being met extends further across the Columbia Basin on Friday. Minimum humidities will be in the low to mid-teens across 696, 697, 698, 700, and 705 each day, but winds stay rather light. Break. Zone 690, Kittitas Valley. They're partly cloudy, then becoming mostly sunny. Maximum temperature, 82 to 90, except 73 to 83 ridges. Minimum humidity, 19 to 24%. Winds, northwest, 6 to 12. Chance of wetting rain, 0%. Break.
2: Hey, we won't need you back here for a while. We'll get a hold of you when we're getting close.
1: In Washington, south central Cascade Mountains. Sky weather, partly cloudy, then becoming mostly sunny. Maximum temperature 72 to 81, except 63 to 73 ridges. Minimum humidity 26 to 41%. Winds northwest 4 to 10. Chance of wetting rain 0%. This concludes the fire weather forecast at 1010 KE 9669 KOC 284 WNAS 693.

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1: Four. 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
1: 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Two 9 2 10 12.

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0: Patrols, blocking disabled North 97 miles at 159, a white Toyota Prius with a flat tire. 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
2: Good morning, Wenatchee. 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Thank you, Wenatchee. O2 clear.

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1: 10-4.
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0: It's currently clear ETL that are at it, and I'll be stopping. The 89102 Charles, it'll either be a Frank or a Edward, Nora 6544.
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1: 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Golden Arrowhead, East 90, 6101, a white Ford pickup with a Taylor, high rate lane traffic.

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1: 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Really,

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1: It appears a Wenatchee DOT rig has moved it off to Forest Service Road 9711. Railway's clear. I'm clear.
0: Exit 2-6, go ahead.
2: 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Charles Frank Boy, 7503.
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0: 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Driver's having vehicle issues and is requesting a ride into Ellensburg. Could you send a trooper my way?
2: Round 247.

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His car, the airbags are blown on his car, but he says it just happened, but his car just kind of quit. So he said he has somebody in route from Yakima, but he doesn't think he'll make it in time, so he's requesting a ride. 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
1: 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Was intubated Monday for hypoxia. Will be sitting outside near a white van.
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0: 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Deputy Ryan, 6611.
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0: Neurotic with 90 miles pushed, 80, a red Toyota Prius, lane travel and now traffic.
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0: 5779.
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0: Reference abandoned to Charles 79776 Henry. That was at milepost 72. It's no longer here. You can clear from the tag abandoned log.
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Medic 211, en route, 2101 North Alder Street, Unit 31, 67-year-old female, unable to get up, unable to stand due to pain on the left side. We'll need to get a key from the office. Door is locked. She's unable to get up. Medic 212, 1133.

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We were able to reach the apartment complex manager. 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
0: 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The rest was static.
1: 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I will be at our office. 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
1: 55.
0: Last phonetically, George Adam Robert Ida, Boy Ocean, Charles Edward Robert, Victor Adam Nora Tom, Edward Sam, Bertha Fidel, Frank Ida David Edward Lincoln, no middle, 4/28/1992. Dylan.
1: 55.
0: Charles 711156. Can you also run him out of California with that information?
1: 55, 1159. 4205, one entry.
2: On incident 360 when you're ready to copy.
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2: Found several heats on the incident. They have been mopped up. Engine 4205 is going to be clear of incident 360 and en route Ellensburg with a 20 minute ET.
1: Copies 1200.
3: For RO listing, vehicle's been tagged abandoned. I'll be clear.
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0: Intercom 55, clear no record, Washington, Oregon, 2026, and no record, California.
1: 55, thank you.
0: 55, 1202, WYC 465.

0: Al, have you had the cinnamon toast crunch dip cone?
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0: Kinda good.
2: It's gonna be a great Subaru Outback, no registration.

0: 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I'll be clear. 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Vehicle was released to licensed passenger, female, Sheree.
1: Have 1359.

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1: They're gonna fix it?
0: Yeah, the 15,000. Swift said that it was actually going to be way more than that, but they quoted them low so they'd fix it.
1: You'll get your car back next year.
0: More than likely, yeah.

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1: 4305,
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0: 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I forgot that one doesn't automatically open. The one on the middle part of the compound does.
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0: 05 Wenatchee on DNR Clemens.
1: Go forward there, 05.
0: Looking to confirm, what time are you out of service today?
1: Yeah, Wenatchee 405, we will be going to another incident here shortly, so we do not have an exact time when we'll be off today. How copy?
0: You, Wenatchee clear 1435.

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0: Apache, Redgrass Coulee, trainee on whiskey.
1: Hello.
0: 625-1443. Update on incident when ready.
1: Update for incident 359. What?
0: 100% containment by the end of shift tonight. Break. To this evening, we're looking for all day shift resources to have departed the incident at 19:30. Break. One of the two night shift engines that isn't already on scene, looking for them to arrive at 1800.

0: Trini.
1: Ryegrass Trini, Wenatchee.
0: Ryegrass Trini, go ahead.
1: Do I have it clear that you're looking for a 1930 demo for a day shift today?

0: 519 7 8 status.
1: Alright.
0: As you proceed, there is a no contact order between the driver and left of Rodriguez.
2: Okay, go ahead.
1: Go ahead.
0: Contact order on file between Gerber, Noah, and last of Rodriguez, Sophia, 2030814.
1: Go ahead.
0: Get through El Paso County Court, Colorado Springs.
1: Can you try to send that to my P1? Go with them.
0: 10-5-1-14.

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0: We're checking 118 and a half to 115. I'll continue further eastbound UTL so far.
1: 330, 1518. Question 15.

0: on Ellensburg. Harassment just occurred. Grocery outlet.
1: 134.
0: 134, grocery outlet, 705 North Ruby Street. Somewhat uncooperative caller advising a tall Hispanic male wearing a red shirt was asking people for money. No weapon seen, no assault reported. Refused to answer further.
1: 134.
0: And 134, he did advise the subject was walking away, but then disconnected, unknown direction of travel.
1: 134.
0: 134, 1517.
2: Six Burbank Summon. 82, milepost 9, Charles Henry Lincoln, 7186.

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0: 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You can show 4301 in or out back to Wenatchee's work center at the 30-minute ETE. 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

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Station 21, Station 22, odor of smoke in a residence, 2680 Vantage Highway, WNZR 96615.

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1: Engine 211 en route. 2680 in the highway. Odor of smoke in the residence. Fire alarms repeatedly going off. Residence is evacuated. Odor of smoke, nothing visible.
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0: 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Engine 4305 is headed your direction with approximate 2 hour ET.
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1: Yeah, I agree. I also just went by the Wild Horse Wind Farm entrance.

0: 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Yeah, Wenatchee, you can show engine 4301 and right back to Wenatchee's work. Thanks, 4301.
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standby for afternoon fair weather planning forecast for Thursday, July 9th, 2026. Break. FDRS indices, Met Howell, ERC is the 91st percentile, burning index 96th percentile, preparedness level 4, staffing level 4, Chelan ERC 97th percentile, burning index 98th percentile, preparedness level 4, staffing level 4, Valley Area ERC 94th percentile, burning index 93rd percentile, preparedness level 4, staffing level 4. Upper Basin Area ERC 94th percentile, burning index 94th percentile, preparedness level 4, staffing level 4. Lower Basin ERC 94th percentile, burning index 82nd percentile, preparedness level 4, staffing level 3. Upper Yakima ERC in the 91st percentile, burning index 91st percentile, preparedness level 4, staffing level 4. Lower Yakima, ERC 94th percentile, burning index 93rd percentile, preparedness level 4 and staffing level 4. Break.

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East Washington and Northeast Oregon. Discussion: breezy Cascade Gap winds will continue into the weekend, producing an elevated threat of fire weather conditions. Afternoon RHs will generally be in the teens to mid-20s across the region through the period. Early next week, temperatures will be on the rise as well as unstable conditions over East Oregon Mountains. In this area, a low chance, 10 to 15%, of isolated thunderstorms will be possible Monday, with a slight chance, 15 to 20%, for isolated to scattered thunderstorms Tuesday. Break. Zone 690, Kittitas Valley, sky weather mostly clear. Minimum temperature 56 to 61 degrees. Max humidity 53 to 68%. Winds northwest 8 to 14 miles per hour. Chance of wetting rain, zero. Break. Eastern Washington, South Central Cascade Mountains. Sky weather mostly clear. Minimum temperature 46 to 53 degrees. Maximum humidity 68 to 83%. Winds west 4 to 9 miles per hour. Chance of wetting rain, zero. This concludes the fire weather forecast for at 1608 KE9669, QSC 284, WNAS 693.

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1: For each one?
0: Frank David, boy, Frank 8, Paul 82, Robert King, boy, 737-103. That should be out of Idaho.
1: Charles William John, 1062, OHG. 321, go ahead, Vin, once more, it's covered by Yakima.
0: David, boy, Frank 8, Paul 82, Robert King, boy, 737-103, out of Idaho.

0: 330 on the first stopping. Eastbound 9117. Tennessee, Vault, correction, Boy, Paul, Paul, 1048.
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1: 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Go ahead.
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0: 6026 crew. Are you back in Ellensburg? Fuel. Copy. I'll call us back. Wenatchee, Kittitas 26 on Nanum. 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

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I'll be out at 420 McDonald Road, Clay Elm. Follow up. 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

0: Roddick East 90 passing mile post 102, a red Honda passenger car, high rate, tailgating, lane changing.
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